0: Gravity creates time.
1: Time runs slower wherever gravity is strongest.
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1: This rose tinted sham. 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Just satellite town has-beens twitching at the fucking flat screen, flat tapped, whippeted, regionally voiceovered, filling up the comments box. Last of the summer whining, meat-cheeked antiques as we slither, humble and meek, no argument allowed or heads bowed, because we're all stereotypes up here. Feet up, pound shop, debts and fear, stinking of football and beer. Because it's easier like that, I suppose. Just label the lot, then off you trot. Some demographic crack, box-ticked on track. The hypocritical horde striking all the wrong chords, best left to rot at the back, sell-by-dated. Nationally hated, traditionally aggravated.

I'm scared until the ad break. 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

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Deep blues of the tide when I dive in. Explore a translucent wave of the vast almighty sky. Cry of human angst. From inside my hiding place, I can't see the change that I have undergone. Like I see the range, a color on the wheel. Will my darkness and pain be the light that I reveal? Navy blue is just a color, but sage is who I heal. I'll kneel before the sun and cry before the moon. What I gather in my lungs is the air that we abuse. Accuse me of treason, I was left bleeding. There are those who resurrect and don't wake up in a tomb. Just give me the room to grow with all that accumulates. I don't know what to take or what to give away. When I'm sad alone, I often ruminate. Moving at the pace of God, is heaven not a place? Existing in it all, the waves gon' undulate. Can't weigh a loss against the weight of faith. Don't play a possum if you wide awake. Every seed will blossom, see a brighter day. Here I am again, where it really counts. Then I found a friend, and who I've heard about. They say the universe, they say the great spirit. I'm not a human first, I learned from Papa Dearest. Who put my brother in the dirt, and it unearthed a certain fear. The ones I love don't have too many years. So I'm living in an image that he couldn't mirror. The shame of sitting in a place that lay within his ears. Claim the color that I hurt, and words start appearing. When I draw from the past and the present, feel God nearing. On a totem, he the tall tier. No hierarchy of loss, but the oak tree falls here. Let the rings tell a tale. Capillary wavelengths that we've been a veil. Count slowly, look within yourself. Cause it's power in the figure like Bowley. If only, I'm solely known to hell. But this is heaven, all the colors and the smells. All the ways that we feel, what we feel of ourselves. The body is a shell, my soul inhabited. They say life is for the taking, but too many people grabbing it. Tight ravenous, so I learned to share what's in my possession and what I'm trying to say to those who ain't aware. To neglect or to care. I swear, can't have everything I want, but I got everything I needed. All the signs that I should have heeded still haunt, the anger deep seated. Still haunts. Trying to give color to the blind. If you search, you will find what was left untreated. This is for the like mind. Search, you will find what was left untreated. Colors.

I'll buy a smile, I'll buy some jewelry, a personality, a whole backstory. Card declined. Let's go shopping, I'll buy a handbag, I'll buy some perfume, a mahjong sofa, a new apartment, j'ai le coutre, a whole new life. Card declined. Let's go, shine, let's go, shine, let's go, shine, let's go, shine, let's go, shine, let's go, shine, let's go, shine, let's go, shine, let's go, shine, let's go, shine, let's go, shine, let's go, shine, let's go, shine, let's go, shine, let's go, shine, let's go, shine, let's go, shine, let's go, shine, let's go, shine, let's go, shine, let's go, shine, let's go, shine, let's go, shine, let's go, shine, let's go, shine, let's go, shine, let's go, shine, let's go, shine, let's go, shine, let's go, shine, let's go, shine, let's go, shine, let's go, shine, let's go, shine, let's go, shine, let's go, shine, let's go, shine, let's go, shine, let's go, shine, let's go, shine, let's go, shine, let's go, shine, let's go, shine, let's go, shine, let's go, shine, let's go, shine, let's go, shine, let's go, shine, let's go, shine, let's go, shine, let's go, shine, let's go, shine, let's go, shine, let's go, shine, let's go, sh

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1: 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You pay her a dollar. You get her to do your mate's washing. Your mate pays you $50. Communism. Your mom does the washing. You do the washing. Every night you salute a picture of your dad. Socialism. Your mom does the washing. You do the cooking. Everybody is happy in theory. 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Fascism. 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You watch your mom do the washing and you feel really, really bad. 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Libertarianism. Your mom does the washing. You believe you did the washing. 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

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Your mom does the washing. It's in the Constitution. End of discussion. Mansplaining. Your mom does the washing. You tell her how best to do the washing. You have never done the washing.

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Africanism. You go to Benny's house. Benny's mum does the washing. You ask your mum why she doesn't do the washing. You do not survive the night. Feminism. Your mum insists you grow up and do your own washing. 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Male feminism. That one time I did the washing, I told everybody I did the washing. I blogged about it, bragged about it, took a selfie, Insta story, went on TV, won an Oscar, went on Fortnite, did a dance. I am an ally. Hashtag me too. Egalitarianism. That one time you did the washing is proof it's all equal and no one needs feminism anymore. Hip hop. Every day I'm hustling. Every day I'm hustling. When I bring the basket, mama puts the washing in. Narcissism. You look good in the clothes your mum washed. Surrealism. The washing does your mum.

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Chill. 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

Trust in guts, surrender love, cry sometimes, hold me true, tender touch, open minds, open eyes, be seen as whole, know what we're told, who we are, the only version, to know yourself, not play a person, imperfections are what make us human, speak kindly inside, the internal voice, you always have, you have a choice.

trust your guts, surrender love, cry sometimes, hold me true, tender touch, open minds, open eyes, be seen as whole, not what we're told, who we are, the only version, to know yourself, not play a person, imperfections of what make us human, speak kindly inside, the internal voice, you always have, you have a choice, my choice is here, my choice is presence, we go through hell and don't hope 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
1: automated data warehouses that can look for trends.

0: Some boy there, but slow it down. 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Believe from the dog first, king folk click about. See me there with my hat spinning like Kung Lao. Control the town like Jun Tao. Put him in the dunyard, I was so done now. Hit him with a cough crowd, hit a beat his compound. He'll be compost by sundown. Alias to Josh Brown, so I can't be found. Them and I highlight Jay Brown.
1: 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Them and I sound like him, and him, and him.
2: Salmon, ready for the salmon, fake hope, ready for the salmon, salmon, ready for the salmon, I make a show them, that's the salmon, salmon, salmon, ready for the, salmon, ready for the,

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We should concern ourselves not so much with the pursuit of happiness, but with the happiness of pursuit.